0: 684 to Curve 1 and Curve 4. Eleven Jungle Road, Walmart. Caller reports a female party yelling for help. She appeared to be with a male party and female children. The only description I could get from the caller was that they are in the junior section and the female was brunette with glasses and the male party was tan with a hat on.
1: Greetings. Can you just contact Walmart to see if they have an employee in that area that can verify if this is still ongoing?
0: Proceed.

0: 64, car 5. 193 Central Street, the Ultramart. 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She's a customer there. She had an altercation with another customer who has left.
1: That's what?

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0: 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Do you know the one that was?
1: Silent panic alarm.

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1: You have to go in L10 anyway.
0: 10-4, car 3. Car 3, they were able to get in touch with a Dion Dowling. He'll be arriving in a white Chevy Cruze.
1: Step 4, did he give an ETA?
0: Negative.

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0: Ladder 1 and the medic, 74th Street, apartment number 2, 504th Street.
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0: 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He just said he was coming on scene.
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Speak with Fabio in regards to the car fire. He's with the employees stating he's confused about what happened with his van earlier.

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1: 5.
2: Hi, Atlanta, I'm answering.
0: Medics are wrapping up their end on the patient. This is going to be a BLS transport. The lad is clear, returning in service. The medics will let you know when they're clear.
2: We're going to see a letter when you're clear. It's going to be a BLS transport. Medics will let me know when they clear.

0: 6684.
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0: 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Right under the original

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1: Engine 2 on arrival. 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

Deputy Mission 2. Answer it. 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We're investigating.

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Motel 6, 48 Commercial Road, Room 121 for the overdose.

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0: Go ahead, 18.
1: Mass PC 3, Tango Papa 591. 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Question 1070.

0: received 18, you have a attaching plates. Is that correct? Received car 7.
1: 7.
0: 18 has a motor vehicle stop with attached plates, looking to get a 70.
1: 10-4, that's cool.
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2: It's a 1995 Honda Civic.
0: Received.
2: 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It's a 2 Hotel Golf Echo Juliet 1223 Sierra Hotel 544791.
0: Received. 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

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The VIN comes back inactive to that 1995 Honda Civic color black. 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
1: Can you close out that motor vehicle stop for me? 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
0: Three.
1: Three.
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1: Central.
0: Lima Sinus clear, 0801. All companies be advised of road closures. Grant Street from Central to Weather Vane is completely impassable.

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1: 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You'll be clear.
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0: 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Was that a motorcycle license plate?
1: That's 4.

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3 and 4, 1157 Main Street is going to be William Stanley. Mom's calling stating he had taken Xanax. I believe he is alert still.

0: Rescue 3, Engine 3, Firemedic 1, to 1157 Main Street for the overdose. That's Rescue 3, Engine 3, Firemedic 1, 1157 Main Street for the overdose.
1: 12684.
2: Go ahead.
1: I'm gonna head up that way. I was dealing with him yesterday. One has 1157 Main Street.
0: Firemedic 1, route.
2: He believed he took approximately 10 just a short time ago, so it may not have hit him yet.
1: Ten four,
2: they're already in route.
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0: 684 to car 16. Hotel at West for motor vehicle accident, no injuries. You're looking for a white Audi A4 and a red Lincoln MPV.
1: Simple. Myself, Oscar 2 on DV will be out of the courthouse.
0: This is the same follow-up as DV.
1: 10-4.
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0: Rescue should be in the medics at the hospital. Rescue 3, fire medic 1 at the hospital.
1: Go ahead, City 1.
2: When someone is dying, turn to 305 West, there's a car completely blocking the sidewalk. And another one near Merritt Street. They're completely blocking the sidewalk. Kids are trying to walk home from school. I guess school can get out early.
1: Received. 684 to car 6.
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0: Attempted a traffic stop on dirt bike and moped, no plate. Failure to stop over at Union and Tisdale.
1: Union and Tisdale for a failure to stop. Is it going outbound?
0: The moped went inbound down Tisdale to Central.
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0: 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I'll take an OS.
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0: 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Rescue 2 to Engine 2, Pharmanic 1, it's going to be the second entrance further out of the city.
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0: Unable to raise anybody at 377. Can you attach Sierra 461-58232? I'll be on the 19, so continue to follow up.
1: Okay. 684 to car 6.
2: 6.
1: It's going to be in the corner of Bicentennial Ave and Leggett Hill Road. Caller called in stating that there is a dark blue Honda that has been parked there for approximately 2 to 3 days. I have the plate. It's 103 X-ray Zulu Alpha.
2: 10-4.

0: 684 to car 6.
1: 6.
0: Just be advised that the RO for that vehicle is, address is out of like a road. The caller was concerned because the vehicle has been parked there for 2 to 3 days.
1: So is the caller asking for a well-being check on the owner or a well-being check on the car?
0: Car 6, he's just upset that the vehicle's been parked there. He quotes that it's parked there out of convenience, that it's been parked on the road for over 48 hours.
1: Okay, 10-4. Thank you.

684 to Crosby. Can you head over to the court and pick up inspection 35? Can you also give me a 21, 3441?

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1: Go ahead, Oscar 1.
0: Cell phone Oscar 2 will be out of the hospital. Follow up on the Walgreens call.

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0: We'll be heading over to Bonnyvale. You're 723, is that way?
1: Received. Car 14.
2: Copy direct.

0: car 3, just be advised, we haven't gotten that other paperwork yet for me to enter either.
1: The court gave me a copy.
0: Receive.
1: When I'm 19, I can stand over these guys.
0: 10-4.

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A 100 Commercial Road, Mall of Whitney Field. It's going to be the old Sears closest to the PetSmart side. You're looking for a male party. One of my callers stated that he possibly lives out at the motel, but he's very weak, unsteady on his feet, possibly intoxicated. He keeps falling and people keep stopping trying to assist him.

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0: 4684. Anything coming back on this?
1: Affirmative, Ernest Westover, he's active, negative for 29s, has an active LTC out of Shirley.

0: Go ahead, 12.
1: Service an ambulance, please. Gentleman's got some kind of leg injury.
0: Racing. 684 to car 2 and 5.
2: 2.
3: 5.
0: 60 Hospital Road for an SUA. Female came into the lobby stating she passed by. She entered towards the entrance on North Main Street, and it's across from the Applebee's. She passed by and saw a male laying down on the ground, unknown if he's breathing or if he's alive. He was last seen in a blue sweatsuit and a hat, white male.
4: Commercial Road, Sears Auto outside with the police for the fall. That's Rescue 3. 100 Commercial Road, in the area of Sears Auto with the police for the fall.
0: Car 3.
2: 3.
0: Just a status check on you guys.
2: We're going to be en route to the courthouse. Car 14 will be transporting, and the restraining order will serve in the end.
0: Received.

0: 6A4.
1: Go ahead.
0: We'll be 10A. 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Perfectly fine. No police assistance or need police services.
1: Receive. Car 5, Yucca 45.
0: I received 45 from Marguerite.

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0: 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Rescue 3 is clear.
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0: 462.
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1: 12.
0: Are you still tied up down there?
1: Negative, I'm clear.
0: Receive. 684 to Clark, 12.
1: 12.
0: It's going to be 70 Water Tower Plaza in the TJ Maxx parking lot. Caller called in stating that there is a dog in a car that's off in the parking lot. You're going to be looking for a black Honda Pilot. The plate is 7 Papa Yankee Victor 70. Four to car
1: 5.
0: 124 Gordon Street, speak with Lou Benoit in regards to a neighbor issue, a possible civil issue.
1: 5.
0: Receive.

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0: Received. We also got that order, it's all entered, you just have to enter in your supplemental narrative.
1: Received, thank you.

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0: 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There are no issues with how the stock was left. He's perfectly comfortable in there.
1: 10-4.

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That's Ladder 1, Rescue Number 3, Fire Medic 1. 110 5th Street, first floor for chest pain.

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0: waiting for Oscar One.
1: Yeah, that was accidental.
0: Right there.

0: 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South Oscar 2 and BB will be out of 781 Main Street for follow up.
1: Come for.
0: That'll be case number 288-41.
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0: 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A male party was taking pictures of her in her driveway earlier. He's no longer on scene.
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2: Ready, med. 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Rescue 3 with a fire medic 1 to the ready med. Allergic reaction 1 epi administered. That's rescue 3 and the fire medics. 241 North Main, the ready med. Allergic reaction in triage 1 epi administered.
0: Rescue 3 is en route.

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Date of birth is 2/3/51. His brother from Worcester's calling. Frank sent him a message earlier today saying he was very tired and weak and had no energy, and now his brother cannot get a hold of him.

for the motor vehicle accident. Two cars, no injury reported.

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0: 15 Monument Square, TD Bank. Staff is calling. They have an unwanted guest. It's a customer that's upset with what's going on. He's currently yelling at the manager in the office. It's an older white male, gray hair, and a bright yellow shirt.
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1: 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He's the registered owner.

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1: Brett Nichols, he's active negative. He has 33 on the BOP. There are some firearm charges, including armed robbery, and 94C. These all date prior to 1999.
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1: 3.
0: Could you check in the area of 62 Stetson Street? The resident there says there's been a skunk in his yard for most of the day. It appears ill and stumbling around. Looks confused. 62 Stetson Street.
1: Temple.

0: Two, could you go up to Hannaford's Twin City Mall? I got a call from a customer. She's since left the store, but she stated there was a young boy in the store. He was wearing no shirt, shorts, and he had slides on. She just thought he looked lost or might be missing. She said he's probably about 10 to 12 years old. She said he was white, blonde hair, definitely no older than 12. I called the store, spoke to the manager, Jen. She got a report from an employee in the store about this kid. She tried to locate him in the store. She hasn't been able to find him.
1: Ten four.

0: 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Engines 4-3, ladder 1, 64 Laurel Street for the fire alarm activation. It's engines 4-3, ladder 1, 64 Laurel Street for the fire alarm activation.
1: 3-684. 10. I'll be 10-8. Skunk's not moving. Animal control's coming out. Neighbor called them.
2: 3-2.

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0: one pump, so what did you say?
1: Car 5, car 4.
2: 5.
0: 4.
1: 6 Austin Street. Staff is reporting one of the residents there is upset. He's throwing things and breaking things in the house. It's going to be a Jonathan Monroe.
2: 7.
0: 4, copy.

Austin Street for the mental health eval. Police on scene. That's rescue number 36, Austin Street for the mental health police on scene.

0: that juvenile is GOA, but the staff is familiar with them. 7-8 frequents the area from time to time. So it'll be 10-8. I'll leave a line out on it and just a radio log for Hannaford up here as well, please.
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1: Go ahead.
0: We'll be 10-8. Jonathan's a volunteer transport to the hospital.
1: Thank you.
2: Rescue 10.

354 Union Street for the eval. Rescue 2, Fire Medic 1, 354 Union Street for the eval. That's Rescue 2, Fire Medic 1, 354 Union Street for the eval.

0: Say 4 car 2. Water Tower Plaza, Ocean State. Speak to Paul. He works there. He wants to report a disturbance that occurred between two other staff members today. Both of those parties have gone home for the day.
1: Paramedic, correction, paramedic one's on the way. 354 Union.
2: Paramedic one, you're en route.

0: Car 5, car 4, 3.
1: 5, 4, 3.
0: Mr. Mike's, 76 Main Street. Some type of a disturbance. A male party came in, was denied use of the bathroom, causing a scene, put hands on somebody. A lot of screaming and yelling in the background.
1: 5, copy. 4, got it. 3, copy.

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1: 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So I love it.
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0: Roger, 4. 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Car 3, can you go to 4's location? I'm going to see what we have.
2: 10-4, I'm on Mechanic Street.

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0: 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Where are you?
1: The parking lot behind station 1 downtown, in between the two churches.
0: Very easy. 7-4.
1: I'm fine. Richard's person, unknown date of birth at this time. Yes.
2: Help. What?
1: 1-19-1976.
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0: What's car 420?
1: The area of 26 West Street, between the two churches and the back parking lot there.
0: 10-4, thank you. 10-4.
1: Good.
0: 37.
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1: I'm 4.

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Okay, 10-4, thank you. 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

0: 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I'm answering engine 2.
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0: 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Can you respond to the area of 136 Pond Street for a motor vehicle crash? I'm getting more info now.
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0: 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We'll be on our way.
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2: I have a turn around right here. 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
1: Good.
0: All units will be attended. 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
0: Your sign mean OS. Put it out at motor vehicle stop at Pont Street at Pontport, and it'll be on the 19th. Continue this.
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